0: From the album Germaniac, that is the Clover Hearts and Heartbreaker. Oh, don't go breaking our hearts. Keep listening to Kilt and a Twist. We have more fantastic music. Here's Haggis X1 and Roots.
1: Hey, Trevor here from Haggis X1. You've got your Kilt and a Twist with Patricia Fraser.

The McNeil clan that has brought us the Barra McNeils has also brought us Lucy McNeil. That was the Amber Mandolin set from her album Angels Whisper. And of course, we'll be introducing the Barra McNeils on stage at ScotsFest this June. Hope to see you there. Now, we have had an embarrassment of great music here in town the last few weeks, including Dervish. They're coming right up. You're listening to Celt in a Twist, and I'm Patricia Fraser.

fresh and tasty. That is Cheese Bourree from True Bra. They are New World Breton band, and their album is called Edge of the Spiral. And we did hear from Dervish with Tobar an Soil. That is from the Great Irish Songbook, Volume 2, Poets and Storytellers, and that featured the voice of Moira Brennan, who just passed away a little while ago. Here's Le Vent du Nord and Au Dieu du Village. They are also coming May 2nd to the St. James Hall.

Now, one thing they have in Newfoundland and Labrador in great stock is crazy names for towns. That was The Road to Lush's Bite by Rum Ragged. You're listening to Kilt in a Twist, and I'm Patricia Fraser.

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1: 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Celt in a Twist presents A Pearl of Wisdom and a Pause for Reflection.
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0: Our Cosmic Celtic Play for today is The Burial Stone from the Ollam. But first, a thought to ponder by Christopher Marlowe. All places are alike, and every earth is fit for burial.

Open the Door for Three. Their album is A Prosperous Gale, and that was William Glenn. And before that, of course, we heard from the Ollam. They are currently on tour, and they had the first night of their tour and their first night in Canada right here in Vancouver the other night. I couldn't make it, but producer Cal Coate was there. He says the Ollam loved Vancouver, and the feeling was mutual. They just lit the place up. They were just brilliant. So if you can get to see them on their current tour, please don't miss it. I'm already regretting that I couldn't go. You're listening to Celt in a Twist, and I'm Patricia Fraser.

Sydney Kilt Punks, the Rum Jacks from Sydney, Australia, not Sydney, Canada. That was Pulled from the Shore from their album Dead Anthems. We are produced and recorded through the facilities of Calcopyrite Communications. Our producer is Cal Coat, who also hosts World Beat Canada Radio. Give that a listen. 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And thanks so much for joining us. It's been a great ride. We're going out today with Sketch and Bam the Tanjo. Till next time, I'm Patricia Fraser.

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lives on hay. Small are the lives of cheats and of liars, of bigoted news press, fascist town crier. Deception annoys me, deception destroys me. The Bill of Rights froze me, in jails they all know me. Frustrated are churchmen, the saving of soul men.

Pollution that chokes me, movies that joke me, politicians exploit me, city life that jades me.

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好啦，我先讲咗呢段嘅说话先，之后再翻译翻中文啦。So here's a little note for Mara from Pearl. So happy birthday, my dear special friend Amara. I wish you a lovely birthday with lots of joy, love, peace and happiness. Do whatever you enjoy to do and make yourself happy every day. And this note is from Pearl. Best wishes.系啦，嚟自 Pearl 嘅点唱啊，送俾佢一个好好朋友 Amara， 祝佢生日快乐。咁啊，祝你有一个好开心、充满爱、好多欢欣、开开心心嘅生日。系啦，继续做自己觉得最紧要嘅事情，令自己过得更加开心快乐。嚟自 Pearl 嘅点唱，好惨啊！你朋友可能要听一大扎中文才听到这一段的点唱，你可能要找方法点给他听才行。